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0: I have a message for you. 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
1: Yes, no.
0: South. In this region is a lot of very good musicians, and everybody means go ski.
1: Jak to powiedzieć?
0: And everybody men play very good football. I want present you this beautiful man on the stage. Very good football player and the best, double best player on the

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I think it's all so right, and we don't need to fight. Stand face to face, and you present your case.

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Got a letter from my baby, and she said she was coming home.

you can walk or fly. You know I love you, baby, and I can't stand to see you cry, but I can't hold on.